0: It's 935 Katie. You're tapped into the Afternoon Riot. And of course, it's that young goat in the mix right there, DJ Vital. I'm your girl, Cece.
1: Your girl, De'Asia.
0: And we got tickets. You already know De'Asia is the plug, baby.
1: Yeah, Katie Nation, we got a pair of tickets to see Cypress Hill with Oza Motley. That's going down July 29th at the Pacific Amphitheater at the OC Fair. So if you need that, hit us up right now. 323-520-5329.
0: Good luck.

0: 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Hey, listen, it's National Hug Your Kids Day, National Lollipop Day. Alexa, play Lil Wayne Lollipop.
1: Lollipop.
0: That right there, that's one of my songs. Hey, we're looking for a winner, winner, winner chicken dinner. We got one, right?
1: Yes, ma'am. Big shout out to our homegirl, Sheena, repping the OC. She's going to see Cypress Hill with Oza Motley. We talking about Once Upon a Time in the Summer. And that's going down July 29th at the Pacific Theater at the OC Fair. So one more time, shout out to you, Sheena.
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0: shining through 5 Katie. You're tapped into the afternoon ride. I'm your girl, Cece.
1: Your girl, DeAsia.
0: Okay, DeAsia, I'm excited about this. You know I love me some Ulta, some Sephora.
1: I sure do. You do.
0: Yeah. Well, listen, Sephora is introducing a global concept called Quiet Hours, okay, where at the stores worldwide, it's going to become the first global beauty retailer to offer sensory-friendly shopping experiences.
1: Ooh, I love that.
0: So it's just like the music's going to be a little lower. It's going to be quieter.
1: All right.
0: The screens are going to be a little bit more dim. The light's going to be a little bit more dim. And I'm not going to lie, I'm actually all for it.
1: No, I'm absolutely all for it. You know, I need my nerves to be calm. So for I'm there.
0: Because let me just tell you something. People be trying to work our nerves. They be trying to work our nerves all day.
1: Yes. You know what? As I get older, Cece, like loud noises, it stresses me out. So
0: no,
1: I'm here.
0: I feel like if I'm calmer and the lights are dim, mm-hmm, and I feel good, I might just spend more.
1: That's what I was going to say. The calmer I am, the more I'm going to probably buy and be like, you know what? Hey, I'm in a good mood. Let me get this. Let me get that.
0: Hey, make sure you guys go ahead and check it out, because they're saying 90% of customers have already said that the changes have made them feel so much more special, more inclusive. We love that.
1: Yes, a lot of these stores, y'all need to jump on that. But Katie Nation, if you want to read more up on this, you know what you need to do. Head over to our Instagram @TheAfternoonRide.

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0: to the Grind Monday, and you already know we got to kick it off. I need to know, what's the tea with my girl D?
1: Hey, big shout out to Spain, because they are officially the new world champions as they defeated Argentina 1-0 to win the 2026 FIFA World Cup. Sadly, Lionel Messi's final World Cup ended in a loss. He admitted the pain is so great and it's going to be hard for me to close this wound. But he also congratulated Spain and praised the new World Cup champions. Now, not only did Spain take home the victory, they also took home a massive payday. They will receive $51 million for winning the 2026 FIFA World Cup. Man, I should have been in that. But listen, KD Nation, if you want to read more up on this, you know what you need to do. Head over to our Instagram at The Afternoon Ride. But that's a wrap for the tea with your girl, D.
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0: 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You're tapped into the afternoon ride. Hey, listen, our time is up. 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My Instagram at IamCCValencia.
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0: That part right there. We'll be back on your radios tomorrow. Same time, same place, same dial. Adios. Yep.
2: Yo, yo, what's up? This is Dr. Dre. I have so many reasons to thank K-Day. 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
3: 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Right about now, AM Stereo KDAY is in effect. My name is Dr. Dre, and I gotta say what's up to some of my homies.
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17: 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That's right. It appears these social media companies knew they had been causing serious harm to kids, but have done little to stop it. If your teen has been harmed by social media like Instagram, Facebook, Snapchat, TikTok, or YouTube, then you could be eligible for significant compensation. 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
2: 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It appears these social media companies knew they had been causing serious harm to kids, but have done little to stop it. 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
1: 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And you know my favorite station is 93.5 K-Day. Back in the day, I can remember those good old times. I'm blocking on the corner and B-Boy rhymes. And I'ma tell you this until I go crazy. Old school, Kid Frost. K-Day, baby. You know what's up? Yeah.
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0: Hey, what up, buddy?
1: What's going on, man? How you doing?
0: Oh, man, I can't feel no request out tonight, man.
1: We can do whatever you want to do tonight. What's your name, first of all, and where are you calling from?
0: Man, my name Marquise, man. I'm calling from Decatur, Illinois.
1: Marquise in Decatur. What's going on? Who's on your mind tonight?
0: Man, my beautiful fiance, man. You know, we've been together for 14-plus years. Her name, Lucretia. You know, I love her very much.
1: Lucretia, 14 years.
0: Yep.
1: I'm going to ask the question because everybody wants to know. 14 years, and she's your fiance. When is it actually going to happen?
0: It's happening in June. Going on in June, baby boy.
1: Man, we will be there. If I can't be there in person, I will be there in spirit cheering you both on. And it's so nice to hear from you tonight, my friend.
0: Thank you, man. I appreciate that.

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1: Hi, this is Pamela from Flagstaff, Arizona, and I would like to send an oral expression to Nicholas Melwood in Flagstaff, Arizona. Baby, I love you, and I hope you hear this message.
2: Hi, my name is Andrea from Bexhill, California. To my fiance, Isaac Brass in Vacaville, California. I just want to say I love you, honey, and I enjoy seeing you today. I hope you have a good night.
3: Hi, this is Robert calling out of Albuquerque, New Mexico, the 505. My dedication and oral expression is going out to Elisa. Just thank you for me being in my life, and I love you, beautiful.
4: Hello, this is Renata calling from Corpus Christi, Texas. I'd like to send an oral expression out to my mother, Eve Stansel, wishing her a very happy 71st birthday. I love you, Mom. May all your dreams come true.
0: We're going to check the apology line next. You can say sorry or anything else by calling us here in the studio at 877-209-0631. Tonight's Monday Night Slow Jams continue in just a few seconds.
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3: Hi, this is Sajunique from Los Angeles, California, and I would like to make an oral expression. 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
4: Hi, my name is Andrea Vieira from Montreal, Quebec. I wanted to say sorry to Martin Rivera, your wonderful man and daddy, and I'm sorry for everything that I've caused you, all the bad things that I've caused you. I hope the best to you. I love you so much.
5: 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Babe, I'm so sorry that I missed your call yesterday. I didn't mean to do it. 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

0: Yeah, I know Mondays are tough for everybody, but you got through it. So congratulations, pat yourself on the back. You got through Monday without choking somebody out. And that right there is an accomplishment. It's your little reward on the way home. And then when you get home, I hope you will turn on this radio station's app so you can take Slow Jams to bed with you. It's the Monday Night Slow Jam Show, and it would not be complete without your special oral expressions.
1: Hi, this is Irma from Longmont, Colorado. I want to do an oral expression for Luis Ortiz in Phoenix, Arizona. Baby, it's so crazy how we met. You have such a beautiful heart. You make me feel like I'm the only one for you.
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4: Hi, this is Sandra from Burlington, North Carolina. 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
0: All right, a whole bunch of different ways to get a hold of us tonight. Come see us on Instagram at Slow Jams, SlowJams. And say what's up. Let us know you're listening. Kick off another full hour of tonight's Monday Night Slow Jams. And your oral expression, trust me, it gets better as the night goes on. My name's R-Dub with more Slow Jams on the radio next.

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0: 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Hip-hop back in the day. And another full hour of slow jams. Slow jams. Right now.

0: I'd like to send an oral expression out to my wife.
1: Sure. What's your name, first of all, and where are you calling from?
0: Valerie Smith, and I'm calling from Ulysses, Kansas.
1: Hello, Valerie. How are things in Ulysses, Kansas tonight?
0: Slow. Small town.
1: Well, we're glad you're with us for the Monday Night Slow Jams. Tell me about your wife. What's her name?
0: My name is Savannah.
1: Valerie and Savannah. Okay. What's your message to Savannah tonight? What would you like to tell her?
0: I just want to tell her that I know that the last 2 years that we've been together, we just recently had an anniversary on the 25th, our 2 year. And I know the last 2 years haven't always been, you know, good, and things haven't always been great, but I know we're struggling right now, but it's going to be okay, and I think together we'll be able to stick it out for longer.

0: Hey, thanks so much for taking a cruise and listening to Slow Jams tonight. My name's R-Dub. If you're on the way to work tonight, if you're on the way home from work, if your car is your work, shout out to my Uber, Lyft, taxi, shuttle drivers, truckers, and first responders. We wish you a safe drive tonight. And thank you for keeping me company tonight as we throw down slow jams and your special dedications. We call them oral expressions. Let's see who's on the line tonight.
1: Hi, my name is Melissa. I'm calling from Las Vegas, Nevada. I just want to give an oral expression to my husband, Carlos. I miss you so much, babe, and I can't wait to see you.
2: Hi, my name is Ramon Tremaine Thornton from Louisville, Kentucky. I want to send an oral expression out to Mary Hurst. I just want to say there's no fountain in with our Father within heaven that we dance with forevermore. Thank you. I love you, Shafley. I love you, Louisville, Kentucky.
3: My name is Fatima from Stockton, California. And I want to send out an oral expression to the love of my life, Joseph. Baby, I love you. Thank you for all that you do. I can't wait to see you.
4: My name is Athena White. I'm from Dayton, Ohio. I'm sending this to Keyshawn Webb and Pollock. Hi, baby daddy. We miss you so much. Me and Kiaja, we can't wait till you come home.
0: All right, we'll finish off the show with your final good nights, your good night kisses, oral expressions, a few very special requests. The rest of a Monday night slow jam session continues in just a few seconds.
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0: This is BB, and I'm calling from Arcadia, Florida.
1: Hello, BB. What are you doing tonight?
0: I'm actually on my way coming home from work.
1: How was work? What do you do?
0: I make donuts for Dunkin' Donuts in the Florida area, so Fort Myers, Port Charlotte, Punta Gorda.
1: BB, I'm coming to see you, okay?
0: Yes.
1: I am coming to see you.
0: Yes.
1: First donuts, then the gym, okay? In that order.
0: Yes. I would really appreciate that. But I'm calling because I want to give a very big thank you to you because you always play the best music. And I love what you do for us women and men and, you know, just everything you do to make our nights great.
1: Oh, BB, I appreciate that so much. That was that's very nice of you.
0: Thank you. I greatly appreciate it.
1: Absolutely. So, what can I do for you tonight? Let me hook you up with something. What are we doing?
0: That is what I was doing.
1: That's it?
0: I was calling for you. Yep, that was it.
1: Well, let's say hi to your people at least. What's your families or your friends or some folks at work? Who do you want to say hello to?
0: I do have a significant other. His birthday is coming up in our anniversary. And his name is Jayton. He's from Arcadia, Florida. And I just want to tell him I love him, and I appreciate him very dearly.
1: BB and Jayton, Arcadia, Florida, B1039. Thank you so much for the call. Thank you for the kind words.

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1: Hi, this is Mary Vargas from San Antonio, Texas. I would like to send an oral expression to the love of my life, Louis Vargas, in Beeville, Texas. My love, distance is nothing. You're right here in my heart. And I love you more than ever.
2: Hi, this is Christy in Anchorage, Alaska. I would like to send an oral expression to my husband, Justin Williams, in Grand Rapids, Michigan. Baby, I love you, and I can't wait until the day I see you again, and I hope you have a great night.
3: Yeah, it's Wealthy Thomas, Tucson, Arizona. This message is out to Casey. Baby, I love you. You're the best thing that ever happened to me.
4: Hi, my name is Toya, and I'm calling from Dallas, Texas. My oral expression goes out to Bubba in Pollock, Louisiana. Baby, I'm always thinking of you, and I love you.
0: We never say goodbye. 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Thanks for coming through.

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0: 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Y'all ready for this? 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

It's 9:35 K-Day back in the day on this terrific Tupac Taco Tequila Tuesday. Coming up in 5 minutes, we got a crazy Corman call. We definitely got some Tupac. We also got some Domino with that ghetto jam. And coming up in 10 minutes, don't forget it's all about birthdays and anniversaries. So if you want to shout somebody out, hit me up in the DMs at Romeo on your radio. And by the way, all morning long, I got tickets in Knott's Berry Farm, and I got a chance for you to go check out Cypress Hill all the way live at the OC Fair. But you got to stay tapped in the wind right here to 9:35.

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14: Back in the day.

Birthdays and anniversaries, so we got to wish Jessica from LA a happy 42nd birthday. She's making her way to work right now. And a happy 56th birthday going out to Orlando from Redondo Beach. Thank you for tapping in with me, bro, and enjoy your day. All right, K-Day Nation, coming up in about 10 minutes, we got Senator Susan Rubio. She's going to be hanging out inside the K-Day Morning Show. And whenever she's in the building, she is here to strictly educate and update. And we're going to hear from Senator Susan Rubio in about 10 minutes.

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1: Hello?
2: Hello, my name is Scottman with Home Security. May I please speak to...
1: This is she, but I am not interested. Thank you for calling.
2: Ma'am?
1: Yes.
2: Do you currently have a home security system?
1: I don't, but I'm not interested.
2: Ma'am?
1: I appreciate
2: ma'am?
1: The call.
2: Do you not realize how dangerous your neighborhood is?
1: My neighborhood is not dangerous.
2: There have been 5 home invasion robberies in the last 3 days.
1: How do you even know that?
2: And in one of the homes, they tied up their dog and their fish.
1: Okay. Yeah, I know someone in the industry, so if I'm ever interested, I'll call them. Thanks.
2: Hello?
1: Hello?
2: Well, obviously, Scottman with Home Security. I believe we were disconnected.
1: No, we weren't disconnected. I'm not interested.
2: Ma'am, you said that you knew someone in the industry. What industry are you talking about? Like the home invasion robbery industry?
1: No, in the security industry.
2: You know a security guard that you're going to have stand outside your front door 24 hours a day?
1: No, I know someone that does alarms.
2: Oh, no, I was going to say that's a good idea because of how dangerous your neighborhood is.
1: My neighbor, you don't even know where I live.
2: People outside of your neighborhood affectionately call your area the hood.
1: I don't live in the hood. You probably live in the... Hello?
2: Well, obviously, Scottman, listen, I won't feel comfortable with you living on that block without any home security.
1: Well, I don't feel comfortable with you calling me and trying to scare tactics. Need to get a security system.
2: I am not trying to scare you. It's your neighborhood that's scary.
1: Yes, you are, and it's not working.
2: Do you know how many cat burglars there are in your neighborhood?
1: None.
2: You're right, because who would want to steal a cat?
0: Carmen's Calls. 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

0: Silvio's house. Let's get rid of Romeo and that little tagline right there.
1: Let's put your beautiful face right here.
0: That's right.
2: It's the K-Day Morning Show. It's your boy Romeo. And we got Senator Susan Rubio's in the building. So when you step into this building, you're either here to educate, regulate, or update.
0: All of the above. That's what we're here to do today.
2: Where would you like to start? Because there's so much going on.
0: Well, I'll tell you. I mean, I'm just so sad at what's happening with, you know, the tragedies where, you know, fathers are being gunned down by immigration agents. That's where my heart is this morning. You know, okay. I had a whole, you know, plan to talk about. But let's talk about that. I'm just devastated to see that a father, a young father who was 26? Driving. I think it was 26, yeah. But the tragedy here is, number one is wrong person. Someone gets gunned down. Someone says, sorry, wrong person. And then they get to walk away. Not only do they walk away, but that 3-year-old little girl that was in the back seat, she will never be the same. Mm. The trauma this little girl is going to experience for a lifetime, you don't get to fix that. No. And so that's one. But I want to share some of the policies that we're working on, which I think it's important.
2: Okay.
0: You know, my community comes to me often just feeling helpless, sad. And, you know, I have to admit, I'm there with you. I'm constantly looking at things that happen on the news media outlets, and it just, you know, it depresses you. But California has a plan. California is trying to take care of you. We're not the rest of the world, but we do care. So let's start with a bill that is going through the process.
2: Okay.
0: And it's called the No Kings Act. And what it is we're trying to create a civil right of action. So when something like that happens and someone's gunned down, they don't get to walk away. Mm. The family has the right to sue the federal government or any government for that matter to bring justice to that family, because lately all we see is, oops, we made a mistake, good luck. And that needs to stop. So if this bill passes, we're going to bring those people to justice, and that's the very least we can do for the harm that they've created.
2: I got Senator Susan Rubio hanging out inside the K-Day Morning Show with me this morning. So what is the root of the problem? Is it ruse? Is it no experience? What is it?
0: So it's like we're back in the 1800s, but there was no rules. Everyone's just running around with guns. And these people that they're becoming agents right now, they're not prepared. They don't know how to handle a gun. They don't know the protocols, but there's quotas that the federal government is trying to meet. So they get these individuals who are unprepared. Let's just start there. They don't go through the proper training. They don't know how to handle a tense situation. And the first thing they do is just take out their gun and shoot. Mm. But I also wanted to share another bill that's going through the process, which happens often where those that are taken into custody are hurt, either shot or just hurt. So they go into hospitals. Right now, families don't know where they're at. They disappear for months and families are trying to find them. So I have a bill that's going to mandate

0: miss the return of Montezuma, the Forbidden Fortress.
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1: So a few months ago, Kevin Hart got roasted, and towards the end of the roast, to everyone's surprise, Cat Williams came out, and he threw some jokes at Kevin Hart, and it looks like, I guess they made up, they've settled their differences. Well, that's yet to be seen, but we will see. Well, last night, Netflix had an event to honor a new movie called 72 Hours that's going to be dropping this Friday. The movie's going to be starring Teyana Taylor, Kevin Hart, and Mike Epps, and as we all know, Mike Epps and Kevin Hart had some issues over the years, but it looks like last night they talked about how they settled their differences and they're glad to be working together again. So make sure you peep out 72 Hours on Netflix dropping this Friday. All right, KD Nation, we all have dreams, and sometimes we're just scared to step out on faith, or shall I say, say f*** it and go for it. Well, here's Will Smith talking about how he had to have a F it moment when he was at Quincy Jones's house for a party, and everyone that could say yes to him being in the Fresh Prince of Bel-Air was there too. So Quincy Jones was like,
2: right now, everybody that needs to say yes to this show is sitting in my living room waiting for you to audition. And I was like, give me 10 minutes. It was such a valuable lesson. It's like, there's very few things more powerful than fucking. Just go.
1: To be honest, I needed to hear that yesterday, and a friend of mine, Andre Williams, he sent that to me, and I feel like I'm paying it forward. Somebody need to hear that today. So whatever you're thinking about doing, f it. Go do it.
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0: It's time for the Sports Wrap with Romeo on 93.5 KD. Outstanding.
1: Yesterday, the Dodgers jumped off their series against the Philadelphia Phillies, and they lost this game 10-7, despite Mookie Betts having a historic night. My man went 4-for-5. He had 3 runs, 3 RBIs, and 2 home runs in the game. But unfortunately, the Dodgers lost the second game in a row, and they'll try and get back to their winning ways this afternoon at 3:40 p.m. The Angels, they beat the St. Louis Cardinals 3-2 thanks to Joe Adell's home run earlier in the game, and I guess you could say him taking one for the team in the bottom of the ninth.
2: 3-0. It hits Adell, and the Angels walk it off in the bottom of the ninth.
1: Joe Adell got hit by a pitch, and that's all the Angels would need to get that win 3-2 over the St. Louis Cardinals. They'll play them again tonight at 6:38. And as far as sports in L.A. yesterday, that's pretty much it. But I will say this, the Galaxy, LAFC, and the Sparks are all back at it tomorrow. Now, for all your updates, follow me on IG at Romeo on your radio. But coming up at 7:35, who wants to go see Cypress Hill at the OC Fair? If you do, your chance to win is coming up at 7:35. Now, Malachi, let them know.
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0: actually wrote that?
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3: We're JJ Fat and we're here to rock. Rhymes like ours can never be stopped. See, it's three of us and I know we're fresh. Party rockers non-stop us and our names are deaf. See, the J is for just, the other for jamming. The F is for fresh, A-N-D, deaf. Behind the turntables is DJ Train. Mixing and scratching is the name of the game. Now here's a little something about nosy people. It's not real hard, it's plain and simple. Baby D.

0: time for Carmen's calls.
1: Hello?
2: Hello, my name is Carmen. Can I please speak to Joshua?
1: Can I tell him who's calling?
2: Is this Joshua?
1: Yeah.
2: So then why would you need to tell him if you're him?
1: I
2: Why don't you just tell me and then we could have saved some time?
1: Well, I didn't.
2: My name
1: didn't
2: is Gadiman and I'm calling with the law offices of Kendrick and Lamar. I'm calling regarding the estate of your Uncle David.
1: Okay.
2: Who is now deceased and has willed you $25,000.
1: Oh my gosh.
2: Well, there are certain stipulations, sir. Are you currently employed?
1: Yeah, I am. I am goodly employed.
2: Goodly employed? What is that supposed to mean? Goodly employed.
1: I have a good job.
2: Oh, okay. Just bad English. Okay. Are you married?
1: No, I'm not married. Is that a problem?
2: Do you have any children outside of marriage?
1: I do. I actually do.
2: Oh, no. Okay, because your uncle was extremely religious and didn't believe in,
1: what?
2: Quote, bastard children.
1: What? That is grossly offensive.
2: What is, having children outside of marriage? No, it's not.
1: No,
2: that's rude. People do it all the time.
1: I was like, don't call my child a bastard.
2: I didn't call your child a bastard. Your uncle did.
1: He actually wrote that?
2: No, yes, he wrote, this is his last will and testament, sir. And he said that he will not give the money to someone who has a child outside of marriage.
1: Hold on. I gotta call my mom.
2: Your mother?
1: That's her side of the family.
2: This has nothing to do with your mother. It has everything to do with you. And you having a baby's mother and not a wife.
1: You have been very rude. Are you shushing me?
2: Calm down, all right? Listen.
1: Are you shushing me after telling me somebody in my family died?
2: If you kick me back $5,000, I will pretend you never said that you have kids. I'll ask you the question again.
1: How about you pay me $5,000 for not calling the police for how you're talking to people?
2: The police? I'm trying to come up with solutions for us, all right? So that we can split this money.
1: What do you mean for us?
2: That way neither of us is lying. That way you could say that you are married and that you do have children and then you can get this $15,000 and then kick me down the $10,000 that you're going to owe me.
1: I'm not going to kick you down. I want to kick you.
2: Stupid.
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0: So it just hit me. Johnny Gill is like LeBron James. He can fit in, get in where he fit in anywhere, right? Johnny Gill joined New Edition, and it worked out perfectly. Wherever LeBron go, it'll be fine. All right, enough of that. Let's get to it.
1: Romeo, hey. About to make you a winner.
2: Yeah.
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0: K-Day Nation, get to the phone lines right now. 323-520-5329. Who wants to go hang out with Cypress Hill on July 29th at the Pacific Amphitheater at the OC Fair? 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You can say pack a pock, however you want to say it, but that's where you get those tickets, at pac.com, or get to the phone lines right now. All you got to do is name the artist and title of this song. Running back for you one more time. This song was in the movie Training Day, one of my favorite movies. Obviously, Cypress Hill, so you better know it. Here you go. Name the artist and title of this song. If you know it, get to the phone lines right now. 323-520-KDAY. If you want to go see Cypress Hill at the OC Fair, get it.

0: Mario just got disconnected. Make sure you hit me back, bro, so I can get the rest of your information. But KD Nation at 8:35, I'm going to give you a chance to win a family four-pack at Knott's Berry Farm. And coming up in 5 minutes for What's Trending, I'm going to let you know who Daz Dillinger is talking about suing. And I'm going to also tell you which actress said that she is wet like a peach. And I'm going to tell you which actress said that in 5 minutes.
1: You know, people just don't see how much work is really involved in this rap. I didn't know it. I didn't see it. I never saw it until I was actually in it. You really got to be in it to understand what it's like. But you

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1: Shout out to Halle Berry, who's out here giving women hope and disturbing the peace when it comes to relationships. See, Halle Berry's about to turn 60 years old, and one of her biggest fears was, how would her sex life be when menopause kicks in? Well, Halle Berry is here to let the whole world know, and I quote, and these are Halle Berry words, as she says, I am juicy like a peach. My sex life is batting 100. What? So Halle Berry has a message to all the women out there. Just know you can overcome perimenopause too. Okay, Halle Berry. All right, we got to talk about the homie Dash Dillinger. He's been trending a lot lately, doing a lot of interviews, you know, fighting for his money, his publishing, all that. But now it's looking like Dash is about to sue Paw Patrol?
2: Now, yeah, if you look at this chain right here, and you look at they Paw Patrol, right. That's my logo. If you look at the Dog Pound 1992-93, I've created that logo. And wasn't no other dog paw out there looking like that. And I know the motherfuckers who made Paw Patrol was listening to the Dog Pound out. Well, I think it's called Dog Patrol.
1: Now, Dash Dillinger did go on to say his kids were like, yo, daddy, if you sue Paw Patrol, we're going to be mad at you. But look, if you say you've been having the rights to that paw print since 92, what would you do?
0: Catch up on what's trending.

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1: 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I can judge. Yes. We can judge whatever we want. We can judge the way you look, the way you speak, the way you're late.
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Here at 935 KD, back in the day with your boy Romeo. Coming up in 5 minutes, we got some Bop Gum with Ice Cube. Of course, we got that Crazy Corman call in. Right after that, you will have your chance to win that family four pack to Knott's Berry Farm. Coming up, summer's better at Knott's.

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1: Hello?
2: Hello, my name is Carmen. May I please speak to Veronica?
1: This is Veronica.
2: Hi, Veronica. I'm calling with staffing. And
1: oh, yes.
2: I'm the assistant to the assistant to Margaret, the HR manager that you spoke with last week.
1: Yes.
2: I'm looking through the notes here, and it says that you were 15 minutes late.
1: Technically, yes, but I had called ahead because of traffic. So I wasn't, you know,
2: arriving late to an interview is not necessarily the best first impression.
1: No, I completely understand that, and there was a road closure.
2: Yeah, that sounds like a you problem, though, and not like an us issue.
1: I'm so sorry, but I...
2: That's better. Apology is accepted.
1: I spoke with Margaret, and it went... She did not seem so worried about it at all. Is there a way that I can possibly speak to Margaret and get...
2: No. Margaret doesn't want to talk to you, because Margaret said that you were also disheveled during the interview.
1: That is...
2: You could have done your makeup. You could have combed your hair. I mean, I don't know if you, like, ran here or something, but...
1: I don't know what you're talking about.
2: Oh.
1: And I do not appreciate... You making comments about my personal appearance when you weren't even there.
2: It's a job interview, okay? I can judge we can judge whatever we want. We can judge the way you look, the way you speak, the way you're late.
1: I don't even know if that's legal. I've never met you before, and I don't know who you are.
2: And you never will. Listen, I'm just going to, you know what, I'm going to recommend to Margaret that we pull the offer, okay?
1: I don't even think that, if Margaret, who is above you, is willing to
2: No, Margaret is not above me, okay? The only person that I work under is the CEO, and usually during lunch.
1: Oh, I get it.
2: Oh.
1: You work under the CEO.
2: Yeah, exactly. I work under the CEO, exactly. And that's why I get bonused every month.
1: Oh, my God.
2: Because you can't spell assistant without the A-S-S.
1: You've got to be kidding.
2: Whoa.
1: Oh, no.
2: Stupid.
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Back at this morning show with your boy Romeo. Thank you so much for waking up with me. So apparently this is going on, not in this country, but elsewhere. Imagine going to the grocery store and based on the color basket you chose to shop with, that would let people know in the grocery store that you're single. Yeah. I heard they might be doing this in Finland. So if you're walking around with a pink basket, you're letting everybody in the store know you're single. Would you want that to be happening here? My question is, what if you ran out of the regular baskets and you had no choice but to take that one, but you weren't single? At least you can use that as an excuse. Anyway, caller number 9 right now. Get to the phone lines. I'm trying to hook you up with a family 4-pack to Knott's Berry Farm. If you want them, get at me right now. 323-520-KDAY.

0: 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I got Christine on the phone lines. 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
1: From Northridge.
0: Northridge in the building. So would you want this theme to happen here in the U.S.? You go to the grocery store, and if you're single, you walk around the grocery store with a pink basket to let everybody know. Would you be down to do that?
1: No, that's my zen time.
0: Christine saying she is not trying to be harassed while she's getting her shopping on. By the way, you're caller number 9.
1: Yeah.
0: You're going to Knott's Berry Farm to enjoy the Knott's Summer Nights and the new Summer Nights Market. It's going to be a great time. Who are you going to take with you?
1: My family, my husband, and my daughters.
0: That's going to be awesome. Have a great time. Everyone else can get their tickets right now at Knott's.com, but you let the city know what station just hooked you up.
1: K-Day all day. Thank you, Romeo.

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1: So a few months ago, Kevin Hart got roasted, and towards the end of the roast, to everyone's surprise, Cat Williams came out, and he threw some jokes at Kevin Hart, and it looks like, I guess they made up, they've settled their differences. Well, that's yet to be seen, but we will see. Well, last night, Netflix had an event to honor a new movie called 72 Hours that's going to be dropping this Friday. The movie's going to be starring Teyana Taylor, Kevin Hart, and Mike Epps, and as we all know, Mike Epps and Kevin Hart had some issues over the years, but it looks like last night, they talked about how they settled their differences and they're glad to be working together again. So make sure you peep out 72 Hours on Netflix dropping this Friday. All right, KD Nation, we all have dreams and sometimes we're just scared to step out on faith, or shall I say f*** it and go for it. Well, here's Will Smith talking about how he had to have an F it moment when he was at Quincy Jones' house for a party and everyone that could say yes to him being in the Fresh Prince of Bel-Air was there too. So Quincy Jones was like,
2: right now, everybody that needs to say yes to this show is sitting in my living room waiting for you to audition. And I was like, give me 10 minutes. It was such a valuable lesson. It's like, there's very few things more powerful than fucking. Just go.
1: To be honest, I needed to hear that yesterday, and a friend of mine, Andre Williams, he sent that to me, and I feel like I'm paying it forward. Somebody need to hear that today. So whatever you thinking about doing, f*** it. Go do it.
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1: Yesterday, the Dodgers jumped off their series against the Philadelphia Phillies, and they lost this game 10-7, despite Mookie Betts having a historic night. My man went 4-for-5. He had 3 runs, 3 RBIs, and 2 home runs in the game. But unfortunately, the Dodgers lost the second game in a row, and they'll try and get back to their winning ways this afternoon at 3:40 p.m. The Angels, they beat the St. Louis Cardinals 3-2 thanks to Joe Adell's home run earlier in the game, and I guess you could say him taking one for the team in the bottom of the ninth.
2: 3-0. It hits Adell, and the Angels walk it off in the bottom of the ninth.
1: Joe Adell got hit by a pitch, and that's all the Angels would need to get that win 3-2 over the St. Louis Cardinals, and they'll play them again tonight at 6:38. And as far as sports in L.A. yesterday, that's pretty much it. But I will say this, the Galaxy, LAFC, and the Sparks are all back at it tomorrow. Now, for all your updates, follow me on IG at Romeo on your radio. But coming up at 7:35, who wants to go see Cypress Hill at the OC Fair? If you do, your chance to win is coming up at 7:35. Now, Malachi, let them know.
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1: Hello?
2: Hola, my name is Carmen. Can I please speak to Leslie?
1: Yes, this is she.
2: Hi there, I'm calling with Enterprises, and I'm the assistant to the assistant to Tamir, your HR manager. And I'm following up on an application of a candidate that you recommended named...
1: Yes, awesome.
2: Well, unfortunately, upon his background check, we found out that he has had a couple of arrests for public intoxication.
1: Oh, my God. I had no idea.
2: Oh, you didn't, did you?
1: I had no idea. Oh, my God.
2: Okay. Well, it says here on the application that you've known him for over 15 years, and you didn't know that he likes to drink and party?
1: No. Yeah, I didn't know. I mean, I met him at church.
2: You met him at church?
1: Yeah. I mean, we were in the same youth group together in high school, so...
2: Yes, but you weren't with him on Friday and Saturday, and apparently that's when he was drinking the sacrament and smoking the Holy Ghost, if you know what I mean.
1: Okay, I understand, but I think that's actually really unprofessional, like the way you're speaking.
2: What's unprofessional? Excuse me, have you been drinking? Because it sounds like you're angry. Have you been drinking?
1: What?
2: Hello?
1: Hello?
2: Hola, this is Carmen. I believe we were disconnected. Yes.
1: No, I'm so sorry. We are not having this conversation. This is totally unprofessional. I want to talk to Tamir.
2: No, I've already spoken to Tamir, and I told her that you're being very angry for no reason, and that I thought maybe that you might be drunk right now, so she has asked me to order a sobriety test for you.
1: Are you kidding me? I'm sorry, this is ridiculous.
2: What's ridiculous? No, ma'am. I'm going to need you to come in and take the tests.
1: No way. I haven't done anything wrong. First of all, you're accusing of being, a drunk. That has nothing to do with me.
2: I'm not accusing anyone of anything, ma'am. I'm just asking, but it's your reaction that's making me think that maybe you're angry because you're drunk.
1: Excuse me?
2: Try to pretend you're a church girl. No one of church girls are freaks.
1: Okay, you know what? God bless you. I'm done. I'm done.
2: Don't. Stupid.
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1: Shouts out to Halle Berry, who's out here giving women hope and disturbing the peace when it comes to relationships. See, Halle Berry's about to turn 60 years old, and one of her biggest fears was, how would her sex life be when menopause kicks in? Well, Halle Berry is here to let the whole world know, and I quote, and these are Halle Berry words, as she says, I am juicy like a peach.
2: Oh, hell
1: my
2: no.
1: Sex life is batting 100. What? So Halle Berry has a message to all the women out there. Just know you can overcome perimenopause too. Okay, Halle Berry. All right, we got to talk about the homie Dash Dillinger. He's been trending a lot lately, doing a lot of interviews, you know, fighting for his money, his publishing, all that. But now it's looking like Dash is about to sue Paw Patrol?
3: Now, yeah, if you look at this chain right here, and you look at they Paw Patrol, right. That's my logo. If you look at the Dog Pound 1992-93, I've created that logo. And wasn't no other dog paw out there looking like that. And I know the motherfuckers who made Paw Patrol was listening to the Dog Pound out. Well, I think it's called Dog Patrol.
1: Now, Dash Dillinger did go on to say his kids were like, yo, daddy, if you sue Paw Patrol, we're going to be mad at you. But look, if you say you've been having the rights to that paw print since 92, what would you do?
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6: 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Y'all ready for this? 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
1: 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I'm blocking on the corner in B-Boy rhymes. 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Old school, Kid Frost. K-Day, baby. You know what's up? 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
11: It's 935 K-Day Hip Hop back in the day. Hey, it's your girl, CeCe. I got my girl, attorney Camellia, in the studio. Camellia, let's talk about it. Let's just be honest about today's world of red flags, dating apps, job interviews, to even so-called friends. But one place people never expect to find them is with their insurance company. 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
12: That's correct, CeCe. 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
11: If somebody's telling you you don't need a lawyer, 9 out of 10 times, you need a lawyer.
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11: 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They have to see a doctor, right, Attorney Camellia?
12: Absolutely. 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

0: Hey, man, I'm telling you right now, it's about to be a hot girl summer. Let's go. It's 935 Kata. You tapped into the afternoon ride. I'm your girl, Cece.
1: I'm your girl, De'Asia.
0: I'm saying, right, with the Daisy Duke?
1: That's right. You
0: hot girl summer?
1: Come on.
0: At the beach?
1: Hey.
0: Name your beach.
1: Zuma.
0: Okay.
1: Malibu. I'll change my mind. Malibu. I'm going to change it.
0: Zuma's so random. All right, so listen. You're inside the three, play at three. And, of course, that's the first song right there, Daisy Dukes. Make sure you write it down. Song number two, Point of No Return, Exposé. And if you get the third song on your own, my homegirl, De'Asia, is going to hook you up with these tickets.
1: Hey, like she said, Hot Girl Summer, you're going to get four tickets to Knott's Berry Farm, man, for your Hot
0: Let's
1: Girl
0: go.
1: Summer. So make sure you know all three songs. Be calling number nine at 323-520-5329.
0: Let's go. What you know about this, D? You weren't even born yet.

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0: inside the three, play at three. 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
0: All right, you know all three songs inside the three play?
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1: Who Am I? By Snoop Dogg.
2: Just got hooked up with four tickets to Knott's Berry Farm. 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
1: That's right.
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2: 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Gotta
0: have a good time with the familia. 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

0: this phase on love, I want to say, CC, do you hear me on Nitre Point and a Half? 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
1: Are we going to do that? 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It's 935 Katie. It's your girl, Cece Valencia. A little bit of West Coast pop lock for that ass right there. You tapped into the afternoon ride. And, of course, I've got some In Vogue coming your way, my lovin'. Summer Trim with Cars with the Boom and some Father MC. Because you know everything's going to be all right. I definitely got that family four-pack of tickets to Six Flags. Stay with me. But right now, don't change on me. Come on. Keep it locked. It's 935-KGAY. Let's go. It's your girl, CeCe. What's up?

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3: I hear you.

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